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0: 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It's apartment, 77 Avenue apartment. Come to the clear and
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下一个方式。You see, I wonder if traffic's unreadable.

Can you correct an incident? There's a single car rollover on the westbound main lanes of 99 at Boudreaux Road. Dispatch EMS and police.

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Injured person from A-Fall. 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Miss Blaine. 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Engine 23. Injured person from A-Fall. Stone Mist Apartments. 10901. Miss Blaine. At Jones Road in Sawtoss Drive 1952.

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Gas station 1406 Homestead Road, near 7th Street and Old Humber Road.

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A lane in Dogwood Tree Street, 11.

0: 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Unconscious person. 15702. 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At Creek for your drive 2011.
1: Cross Street. Spring Crossing Drive northbound. On ramp to I-45. And I-45 ends turn around Rayford Road. Map 2. I-2. Whiskey. 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

Tower 7, carbon monoxide alarm, 111-6 Finland Hall phone place, off street within Hawthorne Lane. Sizzling subdivision, this tower determined in 52 Bravo 1 Charles.

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1: 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Four 800.

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101, fire alarm, Linda Incorporated, 7615, Fairview Street, at 529 Road 2157, engine 101, fire alarm, Linda Incorporated, 7615, Fairview Street, at 529 Road 2157.

1936, hour 33, letter 39, squad 39, detachment 19, residential fire, 18338, half complete, belt drive, near, attack, cedar road and winding two lanes, eastbound on northeast, accurate, 2158.

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Linda Incorporated, 7615, Fairview Street, at 529 Road 2233. Engine 101, fire alarm. 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

local call, South Embassy, 4802 North and Houston Parkway West, near Beltway West, 1001 exit ramp and Beltway West, 49 exit ramp, 22.

on North Carolina. We're going to be in service, no hazards.

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Outside fire. Unknown. Shade Bar and Grill. 2025. 1960 Road West. At Sugar Pine Drive 2242. Engine 61. Outside fire. Unknown. Shade Bar and Grill. 2025. 1960 Road West. At Sugar Pine Drive 2242.

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0: District 60, Tower 61, Ladder 75, District 71, Engine 32, District 31, Engine 62, Little York Engine 83, Engine 63, Little York Ladder 84, Rescue 61, Commercial Light Structure, Shades Bar and 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
1: 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Engine 6, respond to the call, 105 April Code. Yeah, I have some Raymond traffic right now.
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Ponderosa Fire Department, Station 61, 17,061, Rolling Creek Drive.

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Back in assignment. Ponderosa Fire Department, Station 61. 17,061, Rolling Creek Drive. At 1960 Road West 2258. District 20. Engine 23. Back in assignment. Ponderosa Fire Department, Station 61. 17,061, Rolling Creek Drive. At 1960 Road West 2258.

5, unconscious, 10, 49, 55, State Highway 6, cross to Harrow Boulevard, 8, 2. Dispatch to terminus, 1, Delta 3.

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No rescue drone.

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1: Well, the structure fire machines barbecue and grill holding engine 61, tower 61, engine 63 only. 2302.

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1, psychiatric emergency, 1481, the World Cave Lane, Cross Street, Forestside. Loose Forest Subdivision, is active in 25 Delta 3. Tower 9, checking appliance. This south 126 was Warren Cross Street, Britain Coast Drive. Midtown Colony Northeast Subdivision is at the terminal 69 of 6th Adams.

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0: Ladder 84, test call, Little York Fire Station 84, 1220 Rushworth Drive, near Ella Boulevard and Equus Drive, 2312.
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0: 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The resident is reporting upstairs CO alarm. 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

Medic 98, on this person, Walmart West 45, 10411 North Freeway, near southbound 5 Northwest Road, U-turn, Randolph Dean Center, southbound 45 North and Grand 2320.

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Injured person from A-Fall. 17,423. Colony Stream Drive. At Colonison Drive 2331. Engine 33. Injured person from A-Fall. 17,423. Colony Stream Drive. At Colonison Drive 2331.

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Unit number 15, 421 Owen Road, near Party Road and Chris Monroe, 0011.

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Hemorrhage. 8680 Piney Shores Drive. B26. Cross Streets. April Dawn. And Alfie Road. 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X-ray. Fire map. 4. 9. 8. 3. Alpha. 4. Respond on EMS 2.

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Are this hill lane a dead end? 0130.

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One with subdivision, is at the turn of 52 Bravo 1 Charles.

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Overdose. Cardiac arrest. 8206. Ash Valley Drive. At Champion Forest Drive 0202. Engine 31. Overdose. Cardiac arrest. 8206. Ash Valley Drive. At Champion Forest Drive 0202.

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At 0606.

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Motor vehicle incident with rollover. State Highway 249 tollway southbound in North Point Boulevard. At 0649. Power 36, engine 33. Motor vehicle incident with rollover. State Highway 249 tollway southbound in North Point Boulevard. At 0649.

0: Engine 38. Motor vehicle incident with rollover. State Highway 249 tollway southbound in North Point Boulevard. At 0650. Engine 38. Motor vehicle incident with rollover. State Highway 249 tollway southbound in North Point Boulevard. At 0650.
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0: 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It could be better for us.
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0: 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At Perry Road 0658.
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Medic 36.

3, I fire, Walgreens, 660 East X Freeway. Finally, a northbound 59 North Little York exit ramp, 708.

0: 3, Battalion 13. Unconscious person. 1234 South Kobe Road. Cross Street South Kobe Road. Dispatch determinant.
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Fire alarm. 9106, Kennett Valley Road. 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Tower 34. Fire alarm. 9106, Kennett Valley Road. At Mequon Drive 0719.

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1: 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Delta 1, respond on MedTac 1.

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Gas leak. 12606. 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

0: Engine 21 responded to the gas leak. 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
1: Medic 91, Little York Engine 81, you're with vehicle into this. South up, 10755 North Freeway here. Green Landing Drive is southbound 45 North Hallville, Dean Bender End, 0824.
2: District 20 has got further information. We've been eastbound and westbound. Haven't located anything.

0: N21, utility company on location digging, hit the gas line, the gas cutters are notified. Your wind speed will be down to the southeast, 3 to 4 miles an hour.
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Control 8, 122, 03 Taylor Road, Cross Street Road. City of Jersey, dispatch to terminal 65, Bravo 1.

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0: Engine 3 and Medic 20, MBC, Interstate, T4, I-45 South, Cross Street, I-45 Southbound, off ramp to Collin Park Drive, and FN 14 Southbound, on ramp, I-45, MAP, 1-7, Hotel, respond on CFD 3.
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AT12, ATP5, leaving 206, 5 Kamino Sky, Property St. John for Sky. 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

0: 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Dispatch to Terminal 69, Alpha 1 Ocean.
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Salyers Elementary School. 25705. West Hardy Road. At Hardy Tolu at around 0927. Engine 71. Medical call. Salyers Elementary School. 25705. West Hardy Road. At Hardy Tolu at around 0927.

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1: 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We'll empty this in.

10, fire alarm, 13001 Northwest Freeway, cross street, cross side. I'm a Salvation Ministry Church. Dispatch determined in 50, Charlie 1 George,

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1071, Cardiac, 803, Lazy Springs Lane, at Austin Springs 0946. Engine 71, Cardiac, 803, Lazy Springs Lane, at Austin Springs 0946.

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State 45 South, S. Peter, Cross Street, I-5 ends turn around Crichton Road and City Central Avenue. 1-8-7, Victor, fire map. 5-1-7-8, Alpha, 2, respond, Pack 1,

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BLS response. 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Cross Street. FN 1484 and Browder Taylor Road. Map. 1. 3. 0. 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Fire map. 5. 4. 8. 4. 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Respond on FD3.

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Westgate subdivision. Past the terminal 61 Bravo 2.

28, Hazmat, 18314 Fairgrain, Cross C2 Lane. Westgate subdivision, has determined in 61 Bravo 2.

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Fire alarm. Jersey Village High School. 7600 Solomon Street. 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Jersey Village High School. 7600 Solomon Street. 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

way now. My driveway is 220. Sure, 121 over 78. Heart rate 150

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Barker Lake Subdivision is determined in 17-4.

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Motor accident entrapment, S-1314, Cross Street, South Loop, 6 East, and Crichton Road. Map 1-8-8, Lima, respond on map 1.

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Pass the turn in the 29 Delta 3.

Charlotte, 30, 10, 43. Vehicle incident. Eastbound.

940. Call Exxon Station 522, 1230-36 Freeway here. All the road is southbound east and north. Mail U-turn route 1147.

0 Interstate 45 South, Motel Conroe, Unit 204, Cross Street, Arch, and I-45S enter around Gladstone Street. Map 8, 7, Tell, Fire Map 5, 1, 8, 0, Charlie 3, respond on Mac 1.

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0: 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Driver Smith subdivision, has to turn in 31-4.
1: 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Engine 11, fire alarm, 4906, Canterbury Way, at Windsor Manor 1215.

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Fall. 1260 Highway 105 West. Elite. Cross Street. Chaos Boulevard. 155. Foxtrot. 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

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Map 157 Victor. 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

75, Cardiac, 5220, 2920 Road, at Rhodes Road 1242, Ladder 75, Cardiac, 5220, 2920 Road, at Rhodes Road 1242.

76. Outside fire. Large. 25,630. Huffman Cemetery Road. At Longleaf Ridgeway 1243. Engine 76. Outside fire. Large. 25,630. Huffman Cemetery Road. At Longleaf Ridgeway 1243.

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0: 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District 10, Engine 11, Vehicle Fire, 1960 Road West in Breck Street, at 1247.
1: So I commented on 76, Booster 76. The location is going to be directly across the street from the dispatch address, burning old barn debris.

Lauren Collins, District 10, Engine 11, smoke from the engine compartment of a blue Subaru Outback in the eastbound main lane. Middle lane.

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1: 对，姓康，后面高。
0: 后面高。

North Fraser Street. The flights at Two Hill. West Simmons Avenue. And Eastern Road. Map 1, 5, 7. Victor. Fire map 5, 1, 8, 1. Charlie 1. Respond on EMS 2.

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1: 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On chamber.
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1: Engine 11, northbound. Fire 61.
3: Just 76 northbound. Show booster engine 76 northbound.
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Outside fire. 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Timberdale Lane and Cali Drive. At 1254. Engine 61. Outside fire. 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Timberdale Lane and Cali Drive. At 1254.

0: 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Amazon, 1056, Central Boulevard, near North Houston Parkway, West is called 1255.
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EMS 98, psychiatric, unit number 2, stage for law enforcement, 5706 East Hampton 5, near West Village.

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1: Just remove the rescue box. 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Break, no time command. Can EMS move up?
0: Yes, law enforcement just arrived on scene.
1: Okay, medic 412, you can move up.
2: 63 command, there's no threat here. Just need EMS to move up.

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Blow alarm, 72 Davis Street, Angelic Dale, Cross Street, West Phillips Street, and Wayne Street. 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

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Clinic 98, upgrade full arrest. 11,402, Island Drive, Caney Lane, 51 Quebec, 1556.

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0: 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Beltway East. 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

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Bus Street, Mondock Drive. Lane Dunkley, Colony 7. It has to come in at 6 o'clock.

。

0: 5, equipment 11, engine 11, motor vehicle incident, top truck stop, 9 North San Houston Parkway, near, Beltway, Eastbound, Westfield exit, and Hardy, Beltway, Eastbound, and where, 1606.
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1: Southbound command, 7-1 hold, engine 103 to Jango.

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0: the... 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

0: 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Smoke marshal building, nothing showing out investigating.
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1: 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Engine 101, fire alarm, Jersey Village High School, 7600, Solomon Street, at Singapore Lane 1733.

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0: Engine 4, and at 92, BLS response, motor vehicle collision, I-45 north, cross, SN 1488, and I-45 northbound, route to River Plantation Drive, map, 2, 1, 7, Delta, fire map, 5, 1, 7, 7, Alpha, 4, respond on MedTac 1.
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0: 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District 60, Engine 61, Rescue 61, Rescue 71, District 72. 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
1: Okay, HSP OEC, the elevation is now currently walking up the ramp. Entrance ramp to 59, southbound at the Royal York entrance. You plan to commit suicide by walking up the ramp.

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101. Injured person from A-Fall. 7-Eleven. 12,122. West Road. At Castlebridge Drive, 1842. Medic 101. Injured person from A-Fall. 7-Eleven. 12,122. West Road. At Castlebridge Drive, 1842.

press pound and 11. 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Thank you, 3. Power 9. Thank you, 8. Thank you, 11. Thank you, 3. Ladder 15. 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Commercial building fire. 89. 60. Bunker 5. Cross Street West Road. CBS. Dispatch to terminal 69. 3.

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